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0: Wednesday Night Classics on FX 101.9. Blake Shelton, the baby. I'm Frankie Hollywood. And that just about does it for another Wednesday Night Classics. Got to run down the honorable mentions here. Shout out to Lee Young. Audrey Stewart, happy Canada Day. Audrey, I see you just put that there. Beth Swan White. Crystal Marknett Grandy. AJ Henley. Ewan McDonald. Phil Sturat. Angie Wambach, Amanda Haywood, Jason Andrews, Debbie Farrow, Shanda McLeod, Robert Cross, Kelly L. Brown, Cody Thompson, Lara and Craig Boone, Amy Grady, Debbie DeViller, Justin Densmore, Olivia Forrestal, Travis Hebb, Chris Edwards, Amanda Fraser, Bradley Monroe, and there's so many, many more on Facebook Messenger, text message, and if you tried getting through tonight by calling, I do thank you very much for locking it in every Wednesday night to the one and the only live all requests classic country music show in the nation, Wednesday Night Classics. My name is Frankie Hollywood. Good night.
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2: 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I'm sweating just sitting.
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1: 7 times, Bill Casey was elected member of parliament. First as a progressive conservative, then as a conservative, then kicked out of the party by Stephen Harper, he won as an independent before returning as a liberal. And now the 81-year-old Casey is about to launch his book, The Zigzag Tale of Politics, What Really Happens Behind the Curtains of Parliament. The Cumberland Colchester political legend joins us Friday from noon until 1 on FX 101.9.
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0: Today's Country FX 101.9 Dallas Smith and Drop. It is 5:43. Good morning. It's Frankie Hollywood and MJ, and we are under a yellow warning for the heat this time, not snow. All winter we were under that yellow snow warning.
1: Now it's much worse.
0: Now it's heat. Humidex values could reach 38 today. Today's going to be cloudy, windy. It's quite foggy too on your drive in this morning. Good chance of showers late this morning and early afternoon. Risk of a thunder shower clearing up later on today, and a high of 28, 16 along the coast. Humidex 36, UV index 7, that is high. Tonight, cloudy, slight chance of showers, a low of 19, and again, a risk of a thunder shower. Tomorrow's going to be clearing in the morning, windy by afternoon, and a high of 31, 20 along the coast. Humidex 40.
1: Yeah, she's going to be warm. A little toasty.
0: Wow.
1: A little sticky.
0: Yeah, a lot sticky.
1: Yeah.
0: UV index tomorrow is going to be 9. That is very high. So 544, and it is 16 degrees. And I'm you surprised me today, Frankie. I didn't think you were in today. I had all the plans of just doing the show.
1: Well, you know, I just got...
0: you missed me.
1: 7 days, well, that, and 7 days in, and I ran out of money.
0: Oh.
1: So there you go. What are you going to do?
0: You're just...

0: And you have to push it. To where is the question? Like, I pushed it for...
1: Which direction? Through that field.
0: Right? I mean, I see these things all over the place, and I'm wondering how this one got here, because I was in between, and there was like a dead zone.
1: Mm-hmm. It just automatically stops.
0: And it beeps, and it tells you that you're in a... I can't remember what zone it said on the little screen, but yeah, and then you just push it. I thought, Weird. Okay, I'm not pushing this.
1: So, I'm curious though, is it because it isn't connected to your phone? Like, is it the cell service?
0: No.
1: Is that why?
0: No, okay. That's not it. No, I pushed it for a while actually. And then I went, okay, I'm going to turn around because I'll be pushing this to Tantallon and I don't want to. Like, I don't want to. And it was full charge and everything. So I don't know what the deal is. Maybe I have to get off and get on another one and keep going.
1: I have no idea.
0: Like
1: I've
0: a leapfrog
1: not
0: type
1: tried
0: sort of
1: them yet.
0: You know, so I don't know. But, you know, for the first little while, the first 12 minutes, it was okay. And then it died. So that was it. That was my
1: experience. Yahoo 12 minutes.
0: That's it. Here we go.
1: Did you get your money back?
0: No, they don't get your money back.
1: What?
0: They don't give your money back.
1: Oh, man. Okay.
0: So you get a little ride on the scooter. And you
1: to do.
0: That you get a little bit of exercise in there, too. Pushing the scooter, if you like to do that. Three things, because things happen in threes. Number one. Village People member Victor Willis has passed away at the age of 74. He is best known for dressing as the policeman and the naval officer in the group. Victor sang lead vocals on YMCA and Macho Man. Mm-hmm. So now you know who that guy is. Right?
1: I want to be a macho man.
0: That's right.
1: That's such a great song.
0: Number two.
1: And didn't they perform for Donald Trump?
0: They did. Yes, they did. And he's not a macho man.
1: But he, in his mind.
0: He thinks he is. Yeah, he's like the little dog that thinks it's a big dog. Number two, Saturday, paid on-street parking in Halifax, Dartmouth, downtown zones begins July the 18th. So in 16 days, it will not be free to be parking downtown Halifax any longer. And number three, if you didn't hear, Canada Day kicked off with a new pump price for diesel in Nova Scotia. The Provincial Energy Board said it adjusted the cost of diesel at 12:01 a.m. on Wednesday due to a significant shift in the market price. On Tuesday, let me just get my phone here because I took a picture on the way in of what it was. On Tuesday, it was, $1.854 per liter.
1: Right.
0: And now it is... Da-da-da. $1.96.
1: Ooh.
0: So there you go. Went up a little bit. So,
1: okay. Mm-hmm.
0: So that's it.
1: All right. Well, welcome back after
0: thank you very much.
1: Vacation. I'm sorry your e-scooter adventure wasn't up to your expectations.
0: That's what drained my bank account right there. All $12
1: of it. You didn't get your money back.
0: Didn't get the money back. No. Oh. Yeah, you have ride and then you push. They charge you for pushing the scooter.
1: Oh, my gosh.
0: It beeps, you're in the dead zone, but you still get charged.
1: Okay.
0: Yeah.
1: Coming up in 3 minutes, heat alerts and extreme weather, not just for here, but my goodness, yesterday it really kept those Canada Day celebrations right across the country to a minimum.
0: All right, we're going to share more with you after Tim McGraw next. Right now, it's Lainey Wilson and Watermelon Moonshine.
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0: Today's Country FX 101.9, Tim McGraw, something like that. Frankie Hollywood and MJ, good morning. It's 5:54. There is a yellow heat warning in effect. Humidex valleys reaching 38 are expected over the next couple of days. It's going to be cloudy and windy with a good chance of showers later on this morning and early this afternoon with a risk of a thunder shower. Clearing later on this afternoon, high 28, 16 along parts of the coast. A humidex of 36 today, UV index of 7 or high. At 5:55, it's very foggy and windy, and we are at 16 degrees.
1: Well, heat alerts and extreme weather certainly kept Canada Day celebrations to a minimum right across the country. In Ottawa, the fireworks and that last late night concert, that was canceled, not because of the heat, but because of extreme weather and all the flooding that just spontaneously happened.
0: It's wild.
1: Homes were flooded around the area. Roads were closed. Thunderstorms led to power outages. And very early this morning, I think there were still 160,000 without power in Ontario, Quebec area. St. John's, Newfoundland, their fireworks were canceled because of the a fire hazard. And here in Halifax, they did go, but it was through the fog.
0: Right.
1: Yeah, they were kind of muted with the fog and everything. But even in the U.S., heat records are just extreme. 150 million people around the eastern half of the U.S. are under those heat alerts. Washington, D.C., seeing 38 degrees. That's forecasted for their 4th of July celebration. New York City hitting 38 degrees Celsius. Philadelphia could reach 40, and Boston, 38 degrees Celsius. That's not even factoring in the humidity. So, again, it's all over Canada and the U.S.
0: I know that there's some extreme flooding in, I think it's northern Manitoba, too.
1: Okay.
0: Out of nowhere, it's just like, oh, look, everything's flooded. Mm-hmm. Like, what's going on? And in Winnipeg, some extreme temperatures as well, up around the high 30s without the humidex. So, and I used to work out there, so I've experienced when it was 40 degrees on the thermometer, and the humidex is up around 49.
1: Oh, wow.
0: It's just ungodly hot.
1: Like melting.
0: You go outside and the heat just hits you. It's crazy. So.
1: Thanks, El Nino.
0: Yeah. Thank you very much. Starbucks is bringing back its hugely popular barista glass cold cup, and they're going to have a brand new summer design. I'm not sure people are going to go for this, but they might.
1: Will it be wearing a hat?
0: Well, yes.
1: Okay.
0: A hat, but not the regular hat. So we'll give you more on this coming up at 6:10 this morning.
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1: 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Brett Young, Sleep Without You, Frankie Hollywood, and MJ. 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So Starbucks is bringing back its hugely popular Barista glass cold cup, and they're going to have a brand new summer design. Think pink.
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2: 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We'll tell you more after Kane Brown. Here's Woman on today's Country FX 1019.

0: Today's Country FX 101.9, Kane Brown. He's got a woman, she's got a man. Today's Country FX 101.9, it's Frankie Hollywood and MJ at 610. Got to be a very hot one today. Some fog, some mist coming in this morning, but cloudy and windy overall today. Good chance of showers, risk of a thunder shower. That's going to clear up with some very hot temperatures, a high of 28. Humidex 36, it is 16 degrees. And Frankie, we're doing YQM qualifiers all this week.
1: That's right.
0: YQM Country Festa. We'll do another draw tomorrow.
1: 3-day festival headlined by Post Malone, Eric Church, Zach Top, Old Dominion's going to be there, Carly Pierce, Jake Owen, and Justin Moore. Listen for this right here.
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1: All right, don't call now. But when you hear that a little bit later.
0: It'll be just after 8 o'clock. We'll play that sounder.
1: And caller number 11 is what we're looking for. So Starbucks is bringing back its hugely popular barista glass cold cup. And they're going to have a brand new summer design. Now, if you remember last year's version, quickly sold out all over the place. Then they came out with the knockoffs, right, which were cheaper. But
0: you could even get one on Temu.
1: That's right. People didn't like them as much.
0: No.
1: Now, this limited edition pink barista glass cold cup is inspired by the pink drink and features the famous bear wearing a pink hat alongside a strawberry-themed straw topper.
0: Aww.
1: So people everywhere are already predicting another rush to buy these collectible glasses. They're going to sell out all over the place.
0: Yes,
1: right?
0: Yes. They're probably sold out right now.
1: Starbucks Reserve members, I didn't know that was a thing, will receive early online access from July 9th, while the cup will arrive in selected stores on July 13th, if you want to get one of those.
0: Okay.
1: Purchase limit of 2 cups per customer will be in place to help manage the demand, because if it's anything like last year, it was people buying like 20.
0: I didn't get one, and I wanted one. I need this in my life because, A, it's pink. Number two, it has a nice summer hat on it.
1: Right.
0: And yeah, and number three, I just love pink, you know? So, hey, I mean, did I say that already?
1: Inspired by the pink drink. I guess they couldn't come up with the name of the drink. So,
0: how do I become a Starbucks Reserve? You're more of a Reserve member than I am.
1: I have no idea.
0: I need your password.
1: Username and password here. We need one of these cups.
0: My name is Frankie Hollywood.
1: That's right. What is the latest fad thing that you had to rush out and get? What was that thing that, you know, everybody was getting maybe, and you're like, oh, I got to get this. Whether it was a subscription to something online, maybe it was a subscription to everybody's watching this.
0: And you're like, show.
1: Oh, I got to go get it. I got to watch it.
0: Yeah, you're right. So then you sign up for whatever streaming service.
1: Yes.
0: Yeah.
1: What was that one? Was it Baby Goat? No, not Baby Goat.
0: What?
1: Remember she was stalking him in the series?
0: Oh, Baby Reindeer.
1: Baby Reindeer. Baby Goat.
0: Yeah.
1: That was the last one. It was a fad. Well, it's an animal. It's got 4 legs. Similar.
0: Maybe. Okay. No. All right. Yeah. What is the latest fad thing that you had to rush out to get? Maybe it was the barista cup.
1: Maybe. I mean, where I get baby goat is they have baby goat yoga, right? You see that all the time. And then they have puppy yoga and stuff like that. And you see
0: but not reindeer yoga.
1: Right? No, not that baby reindeer. Hurt. Anyway, that was the last thing. So.
0: Okay. 902-420-1019.
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0: 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Your daily dose of inspiration coming up in 3 minutes. Sometimes all it takes is saying yes to something a little different. And 16-year-old Jack Pickering from Prince Edward Island is showing us how it's done.
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0: Today's Country FX 101.9. Jordan Davis, Turn This Truck Around. Frankie Hollywood and MJ, good morning. It's 6:20. There's a yellow warning in terms of heat. Humidex values reaching 38 are expected over the next couple of days. For today, it's going to be cloudy and windy with a good chance of showers later on this morning and early this afternoon with a risk of a thunder shower. Clearing later on this afternoon. High 28, 16 along parts of the coast today. Humidex 36, UV index of 7 or high. At 6:20, it's windy, it's foggy. We're at 16 degrees.
1: Well, Anne of Green Gables is certainly well beloved in the Maritimes and Atlantic Canada, and let's face it, right around the world, honestly. But you know what? Man of Green Gables is certainly getting some love on Prince Edward Island now, too. And here's your daily dose of inspiration, because Man of Green Gables is a 16-year-old. His name is Jack Pickering, and he slipped into the famous dress, straw hat, and red braids to help promote the gift shop where he works. I guess they were kind of going through a bit of a tough time. But here's where he turned things around. He accidentally became an internet sensation. And get this, Man of Green Gables has now racked up more than 1.4 million views.
0: Oh, wow.
1: Bringing visitors from around the world to check out the family business online. Jack said his favorite part isn't going viral. It's helping people laugh and make memories and enjoy life and bringing in some business for the gift shop. What a great reminder that just being yourself or just poking fun of yourself too even is enough to make a big difference. So a Man of Green Gables is your daily dose of inspiration.
0: And it was probably one of those thought processes. I'm going to dress up like this.
1: Yeah, I'm going to dress.
0: And that was it. It was just,
1: I'm going to be a Man of Green Gables, see what happens.
0: Unbelievable.
1: Yeah.
0: That is wild.
1: So sometimes you just got to put yourself out there and have some fun to make things happen.
0: You never know what's going to happen, right? Mm-hmm. Who has become the latest music icon to receive her own Barbie as part of Mattel's signature series? Well, we're going to share with you who and also share the price. I don't know if anybody's going to be able to afford this, so it might be a dud, actually. We'll do that at 6:40 this morning. We're just talking about what the latest fad is, because the latest fad is coming up again this summer, the Bare Easter Cups from Starbucks.
1: Yes.
0: They're out again. You know, we have George on the phone. What was the fad that you bought into, George?
2: Cigarettes. One time, if you had a cigarette, you were cool.
0: And they had all the ads like you were the Marlboro guy, right? You didn't look like him, did you?
2: No. Nowhere near him.
1: Well, that's not what I heard, George, but okay.
2: I look better.
0: Oh, you look better?
2: Now it's not cool.
1: Oh, yeah. Okay. Yeah. What do you think of these cute little pink barista cups from Starbucks? They wear a little hat, George. Would you like one?
2: Sure.
1: Put your cold beverage in it.
2: Yeah, my beer.
1: We're shocked, George.
0: Right,
1: we're shocked.
2: Well, I do have beer in the morning.
0: You have beer in the morning?
2: Oh, yeah. I'm drinking beer right now.
1: We're shocked.
0: Right?
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0: Today's Country FX 101.9, Zach Brown Band, as she's walking away, Frankie Hollywood and MJ, good morning, it's 6:36. So who has become the latest music icon to receive her own Barbie as part of Mattel's signature series? I'm going to share with you who and also the price. That's really going to hurt if people want this thing. Do that right after Tim Hicks.
1: And get by. 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

0: 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You're listening to the Frankie Hollywood and MJ Show. Coming up at 8 o'clock, another chance to win tickets for YQM Country Fest. Coming up quickly in Dieppe, New Brunswick. We're doing this every week leading up to the show, giving you a chance to qualify today. Tomorrow, Frankie will be making another draw.
1: That's right. Listen for this to qualify after 8 o'clock. All right. When you hear that after 8 o'clock this morning, be caller 11 and you will qualify for those tickets. Who has become the latest music icon to receive her own Barbie as part of Mattel's signature series? Miley Cyrus.
0: Aw, that's cute.
1: Has become the latest music icon to receive her own Barbie, inspired by the outfit she wore in her Golden Burning Sun music video.
0: I didn't see that one either. With Miley Cyrus, ooh, you don't know.
1: You never know what you're going to get, yeah. The collector's doll features a faux leather two-piece outfit, hooded jacket, black heels, and a microphone.
0: It sounds like something I would wear.
1: Now, Mattel says the doll celebrates Miley's impact as a musician, actress, and advocate for self-expression. Mm-hmm. Miley said she worked closely with the designers to ensure every detail reflected her personal style. She described seeing the finished doll as a dream come true and said that she wanted it to capture her creativity rather than perfection. Miley also shared an emotional video online calling the release a full circle moment after spending her childhood styling Barbie dolls. Well, what about the price?
0: Oh, man, yeah.
1: The Barbie signature Miley Cyrus collectible doll is available right now. You can get it for $132 Canadian.
0: Ooh,
1: ouch. $132!
0: Won't be under my Christmas tree.
1: I guess not. Mm. You know, you gotta choose between that or beef, roast beef.
0: Like I wonder how much her Hannah Montana dolls are going for these days.
1: I'm guessing not $132.
0: They might be way more affordable.
1: A little cheaper. And then you can make your own costume just like this one and then put it on and have the knockoff, right?
0: But yeah, yeah.
1: $132.
0: Wow.
1: Are Barbies really that much money?
0: Well, it is a collectible.
1: But even still, like...
0: And I don't think hers comes with a hat, so I'm out.
1: It's got no pink hat.
0: No hat. I'm out.
1: It's not like the Starbucks barista doll does come with a pink hat. Do the people at Mattel not know what's going on in the world? Do they not know everybody's a little hard up for money right now at $132 Canadian?
0: Yeah.
1: That's wild.
0: I'd rather eat. Thanks. I'd rather be able to drive to work. Thanks.
1: God, you know, I mean, if I bought the doll, I might eat the doll at that point.
0: Yeah.
1: Right?
0: Don't give anybody ideas. Coming up at 6:50, somebody in Sydney has both a sense of humor, but also a very serious message for drivers rolling through an intersection.
1: All right, we're going to share with you what that is. Taylor Swift, I Knew It, I Knew You, next.
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0: Kings Country, FX 1019, Rascal Flatts, Life is a Highway, Frankie Hollywood and MJ, good morning, it's 6:50, there is a yellow warning, heat warning in effect, Humidex valleys reaching 38 are expected. It's going to be cloudy and windy with a good chance of showers later on this morning and early this afternoon, with a risk of a thunder shower today, clearing later on this afternoon, the high 28. 16 along parts of the coast, humidex of 36, a UV index of 7 or high at 650. It's foggy, it's windy, and we're still at 16 degrees.
1: What is your rule of thumb when you come up to a stop sign and you come to a stop? Do you stop until your car completely stops?
0: Absolutely.
1: Or do you kind of go up to it, look both ways, nothing's coming, you just kind of roll through?
0: That's a rolling stop, they call it. That's illegal.
1: Uh-huh. Okay, so you're not admitting to
0: no.
1: that.
0: No. I don't do a rolling stop. I flat out stop.
1: Yeah, I do too.
0: You know, and I don't roll past the stop sign or the stop thing.
1: Yeah.
0: I know people that creep, the creepers, mm-hmm. that slowly mm-hmm. creep into the intersection. The light's still red. They're creeping along. And then when it turns green, you're waiting for them to go. Like, what's the deal at that point?
1: It's like they gave up on, right. on it or something. Well, somebody in Sydney has both a sense of humor, but also

0: Also relaying a very serious message because they're fed up with drivers rolling through their local intersection. Residents in a neighborhood around the Cottage Road area in Sydney added their own sign underneath the official stop sign, and it simply reads, "This is a stop sign." Neighbors say speeding and drivers blowing through the intersection have been a problem for years, especially overnight, because let's face it, I mean, overnight, not a lot of traffic.
1: Nobody around, right?
0: Yeah, you pretty much know if anything's coming. You can see headlights from forever, but they're also worried that it's only a matter of time before somebody gets hurt. So they'd like to see more enforcement, so they created their own stop sign underneath the actual stop sign that says this is a stop sign.
1: Here's the thing. I mean, there's a stop sign there for a reason. Obviously, the officials went, okay, this is a situation where there needs to be a stop sign. So you really should kind of obey the stop sign.
0: Yes.
1: I'm one of those people that even though there's nobody around in the middle of the night and the light is red, I won't go through the red light, even though I can see both ways.
0: Right.
1: I just won't. It's just one of those things.
0: Yeah, I won't either. No way.
1: Yeah. And you never know when there's going to be a cop hiding somewhere on the other side. So.
0: And that's
1: that's the other thing.
0: It may be dark out, but they can keep their headlights off.
1: They know where you are at all times. Big Brother is always watching. As the popularity of online shopping surpasses traditional retail stores, it now appears that even online shopping websites are becoming outdated. So what is taking place and what is coming up in its place? Going to share that with you at 7:10 this morning.
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0: Yeah, it is pretty foggy on your commute in this morning, day after Canada Day. Traffic's pretty light. I am seeing a few slowdowns, though, here and there. Let us know what else you see at 902-420-1019.
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1: This is Canadian history you can feel. 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
3: Good morning. It is going to be hot today and tomorrow. Environment Canada's issued yellow heat warnings for most of the province and a severe thunderstorm watch for Cape Breton as a warm air mass moves through the region. High temperatures today will be in the high 20s to low 30s in most areas, with Humidex readings in the high 30s approaching 40. Much the same tomorrow. Nighttime lows in the high teens. Cooler conditions maybe along parts of the immediate Atlantic coast. Environment Canada is advising people to protect yourself and others because extreme heat can affect everyone's health and even be a medical emergency. Determine if you or others around you are at a greater risk of heart illness. Check on older adults, those living alone, and other at-risk people in person or by phone multiple times each day. Watch for early signs of heat exhaustion in yourself and others. That may include headache, nausea, dizziness, thirst, dark urine, intense fatigue. Drink lots of water. The NDP says the new permanent head of the health authority must deliver better results for patients. Claudia Chender congratulated Dr. Nicole Boutelier on her appointment as president and CEO of Nova Scotia Health, but the opposition leader says the Houston government waited years to name a permanent leader. Chender says it raises questions about why the government's creating a new agency when the health authority already has an innovation hub. As people continue to dodge potholes on many roads around the province, the Public Works Department's unveiled new pothole fixing gear. The province has bought 80 pieces of new equipment, some of which were unveiled in Sydney River this week. They'll be hitting the roads to fix the lingering potholes after crews are trained. The gear includes a new method of handling hot asphalt that will result in better, longer-lasting pothole repairs. Well, as Canadians gathered to celebrate our nation in big cities and small villages, Prime Minister Mark Carney spoke about unity, kindness, and strength in his Canada Day speech at the national ceremony in Ottawa. Carney spoke about how four colonies became one country in 1867, betting that they could build something greater than the sum of their parts. He spoke about the infrastructure that helped link the East to the West, the National Railway, the Trans-Canada Highway. He said Canadians have never just imagined a stronger, more united country. We've picked up our tools and built one. In sports at the World Cup, England eliminated Congo 2-1, Belgium 3-2 over Senegal, USA shut down Bosnia and Herzegovina 2-0. Locally, Atletico Ottawa beat the Wanderers 3-1 in a Canada Day game. In baseball, Blue Jays down the Mets 9-3, Red Sox lost to Washington 10-2, and Tigers beat the Yankees 6-2. Now you're up to date. I'm Darrell Good.
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6: Yes, we are under a yellow heat warning with Humidex values reaching 38. That is expected. Now, today is going to be cloudy, windy, good chance of showers late this morning and early afternoon with the risk of a thunder shower. It'll clear late this afternoon with a high of 28, Humidex 36, around 16 along the coast, UV index 7, that is high. Tonight will be cloudy, slight chance of showers late this evening and overnight with a risk of a thunder shower and a low of 19. Tomorrow's going to be clearing up in the morning, windy in the afternoon, high of 31, 20 along the coast, Humidex 40 and a very high UV index of 9. At 7:02, it is 16 degrees.
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0: FX 1019, John Party and Friday Night Heartbreaker, Frankie Hollywood and MJ. Good morning at 7:06. As the popularity of online shopping surpasses traditional retail stores, it now appears that even online shopping websites are becoming outdated. So what's taking its place? We're going to share that with you right after Morgan Griffiths.
1: Woo, just being me. Another way to shop. Good Lord. I'm in trouble.
0: Wait till you hear.
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0: Today's Country FX 101.9 Morgan Griffith, just being me. It's 7:09. You're listening to the Frankie Hollywood and MJ show. It is 16 degrees and we're going to have a high of 28. All that heat that Eastern Canada has been getting, or I should say Ontario and Quebec now moving our way. Humidex today of 36.
1: So as the popularity of online shopping surpasses traditional retail stores, it now appears that even online shopping websites are becoming outdated. So what is taking its place? A new study discovered that adults are capable of spending as much as $59 billion solely based on products they see on social media feeds.
0: Okay.
1: That's what it is. Social media shopping. Of those that were asked, 68% have made purchases through their social media feeds. On average, people are willing to spend up to $262 on a single item that they come across on social media. The most frequently used social media platforms for shopping were Facebook, number one, Instagram, number two, and TikTok was in third place. So.
0: And you have to be very, very careful. I know from my own experience, a lot of these ads that pop up look way better than they actually are. It's hit and miss.
1: Well, that's the question. Have you bought anything off social media? Was it what you expected?
0: Yeah, I have. And I've shared this story before. There was this really pretty blouse I saw one time. And I am. I'm a bit of a crow. I go for the shiny things that I see from time to time. And it was so pretty. It was this beautiful light blue with like lace around the cuffs and everything. Anyway, I ordered it. It wasn't very expensive at all. Anyway, it arrived and it looked like something you would fold over your end table as as a doily. Like it might fit a Barbie doll, maybe. And the way it was sewn together, it didn't even look anything like the picture did.
1: Well, we were just talking about the thing that I just ordered, and I saw it on Facebook and Instagram, and because I have a torn rotator cuff, and I'm looking something to alleviate the pain because it's not going to be fixed. These things can't be fixed. So this one thing, it looks like a brace. It goes over your shoulder. It uses heat. It uses vibration and it uses pressure to increase blood flow. So I was looking for something like this and I couldn't find anything in a lot of the places where you look for devices like this. And I found it on Instagram and then it was on Facebook. So I decided because it said Mendable Canada. It's Canada, right?
0: Right.
1: So I ordered it. It's got to be a month ago.
0: Wow, that's a long time getting here.
1: It's going to be here today, this afternoon, apparently today. So I don't...
0: The big reveal.
1: The big reveal.
0: Tomorrow.
1: I'm going to see exactly if it's what they say it is.
0: Okay.
1: If it's going to alleviate my pain from my rotator cuff, right?
0: I do hope it works.
1: So do I.
0: When I say hit and miss, I hope this is a hit for you because you really need one. I did not need another blouse, so... But you need this.
1: Well, this is over $100.
0: Yeah.
1: Right? And I've been waiting almost a month now for this, so I'm kind of excited. What about you? Have you bought anything from social media? And wasn't what you expected.
0: 902-420-1019.
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0: Today's Country FX 101.9 Rocky Mountain Low, Corey Canton, Co. Wetzel, 715, Frankie Hollywood, and MJ. Well, I have some good news to share. You probably heard it by now. Nova Scotia is stepping up the fight against potholes. Take that, potholes. We have $8 million worth of new road maintenance and equipment.
1: All right, let's share more with you after Kane Brown and Marshmallow Miles on it next. Just talking about how social media shopping is taking away from the websites and online shopping right now. That's the new thing, right?
0: You see that pop-up ad and you're like, I need that in my life.
1: That's right.
0: Now.
1: It's right there and it's 50% off today mm-hmm. only, you know.
0: Buy two.
1: And you get a deal with two. If you buy three or more, wow, it's really cheap at that point. Have you bought anything from social media and was it what you expected? Now you have a story.
2: This wasn't anything that I ordered. It was a gift from a friend. She ordered me a beautiful mirror that was supposed to have two sconces with candles on the side. Mm. And on the advertisement, it looked like it was about, 2 feet by about 3.5 feet.
1: Right.
2: And mm-hmm. when it arrived, it was about 7 inches by 5.5 inches. The sconces were photos. And instead of a mirror, it was sprayed with like metallic spray paint with drips on it.
0: No way.
2: And she paid $32 plus shipping for it. Oh. So we have stopped ordering online.
0: But you know what? That's always going to be a funny gag joke between the two of you, isn't it?
2: We gave it to my grandson and he uses it in one of his little playhouses. So he's only 3.5. As far as he's concerned, it's the fanciest mirror ever.
1: Yeah.
0: True.
2: It worked out in the end, I guess.
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0: On it. Today's Country FX 101.9, Kane Brown and Marshmallow Miles on it, Frankie Hollywood and MJ. Good morning. It's 7:20. Yellow warning for heat. Humidex values reaching 38 are expected over the next couple of days. For today, it's going to be cloudy and windy with a good chance of showers later this morning and early this afternoon with a risk of a thunder shower. Clearing later on this afternoon, high 28, 16 along parts of the coast. A humidex of 36, a UV index of 7 or high at 7:20. It's still windy and foggy and 17 degrees.
1: Well, take that, potholes, because Nova Scotia is stepping up the fight against potholes with $8 million worth of new road maintenance and equipment. Pretty cool how it all is going to work, too. Fred Tilley, our public works minister, says the biggest change is the addition of what's called insulated hot boxes that keep asphalt hotter on the way to repair sites. It creates stronger, long-lasting patches. Province has also added new loaders, sweepers, asphalt planers, and compactors to its fleet. Dedicated pothole repair crews will be assigned to each region. And summer students, how cool is that? What a good summer job that would be, eh? Yes. Cleaning up the highways. Nova Scotia has budgeted $161 million this year for paving, resurfacing, and summer road maintenance.
0: That would be a heck of a summer job.
1: Hot one.
0: If you get a tan, you know, you'd be there.
1: Working outside.
0: Yeah, that'd be a great summer job. And good on them for adding all this because, you know, I noticed some of the potholes on the 103 that have been there forever and a day have now been patched.
1: I noticed that too.
0: Makes the ride so much better, right?
1: That one that I really love to complain about coming in past exit 4 on the 103.
0: I've hit that numerous times.
1: Good chunk.
0: Thought I lost a wheel there.
1: It's right in the middle.
0: It's right there.
1: Or I should say it was
0: right
1: in the middle.
0: And you expected it to be there and then it's gone. What a relief, huh?
1: I know.
0: When you do that.
1: So if you see me still swerving, that's just muscle memory.
0: Yeah, that's all it is. All right, we're doing the Brain Buster, powered by Artisan Roofing, delivering the quality of excellence one home at a time. We're going to give you the brag rights of that genius certificate in exchange for the correct answer to our Brain Buster question.
1: Every year, 105,000 people are injured by this. What is it?
0: And it's a summer thing. It's guaranteed more of a summer than a winter thing, right?
1: I absolutely believe this. Yeah, 105,000 people are injured by this.
0: That's wild. Okay, what do you think it is? 902-420-1019 for your answer for the Brain Buster this morning.
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3: Good morning. An emergency alert went out to people's phones early this morning about a missing vulnerable person in the Lawrencetown area of Halifax County. The RCMP now says the 71-year-old man has been located safe. They thank Nova Scotians for sharing the information on social media and for tips. Dog attacks are on the rise in Halifax. 66 reported in the first 6 months of this year, up from 54 during the same period last year. Most victims are human, according to the Chronicle Herald. HRM's launched an education campaign to remind dog owners about licensing, training, and leash rules. The SPCA says the increase may be due to more reporting rather than more aggression, but incidents often happen when dogs escape or when people try to pet unfamiliar dogs. Halifax has sold a piece of surplus land in Dartmouth for $1 to help build affordable housing. Regional Council unanimously approved the deal, transferring the vacant Pinecrest Street lot to the nonprofit group Rooted. The group plans either a small 4-to-6-unit building on the new site or up to 22 units by combining it with two neighboring properties that it already owns. Rooted director Dylan Ward says the project will include affordable rentals for at least 25 years. Construction must begin within 2.5 years. The pilot program received 4 parcels but produced only this one viable project. The United States has rejected renewing the Canada-U.S.-Mexico trade agreement, triggering annual reviews of CUSMA instead of a new 16-year term. U.S. Trade Representative Jamison Greer says Washington wants to address what it calls shortcomings in the deal. Canadian officials have been downplaying the deadline for weeks, saying it's not a cliff edge. Prime Minister Mark Carney also said he did not expect a breakthrough. Now, the CUSMA agreement remains fully in force until 2036, but will require annual reviews now. The review process could continue for years. U.S. Trade Minister Dominic LeBlanc says the three countries agreed to keep talking, including on American tariffs affecting Canadian steel, aluminum, autos, and lumber. In sports, England beat Congo 2-1 in the round of 32 at the World Cup. Belgium eliminated Senegal 3-2. The U.S. advanced by beating Bosnia 2-0. Locally, the Wanderers lost 3-1 to visiting Ottawa. On to Diamonds, Blue Jays beat the Mets 9-3. Nationals down the Red Sox 10-2 and Tigers 6-2 over the Yankees. Now you're up to date. I'm Daryl Good.
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6: Yes.
5: Her 40th birthday was yesterday.
6: Whoa.
5: Yes.
6: And she's okay with you sharing that?
5: Well, it's out there now. Sorry.
6: Reagan, hang in there. It gets better. I promise.
5: Happy birthday, Reagan.
6: Happy birthday, Reagan. That's awesome. Today's weather is, well, first of all, speaking of weather, got to mention this. Cape Breton now getting hit hard with a thunder and lightning storm.
5: No way.
6: Hundreds of lightning strikes. Just boom, boom, boom.
5: Unreal.
6: Yeah, today here around our area, cloudy, windy with a good chance of showers this morning and early in the afternoon. It's going to clear up late this afternoon. Our high reaching 28, humidex 36. Tonight, cloudy, slight chance of showers, and again, risk of a thunder shower. Tomorrow, clearing in the morning, windy in the afternoon. A high of 31, and we could even see that humidex go all the way up to 40 tomorrow. 735 and 16 degrees.
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0: 101.9, Nate Smith and Tyler Hubbard. After midnight, Frankie Hollywood and MJ, good morning at 7:37. So Taylor Swift was on Jimmy Fallon, and Taylor shared the reason she didn't tell Ed Sheeran, one of her best friends in the world ever, about her engagement to Travis Kelce. What was that reason? Going to share that with you in 3 minutes.
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0: Today's Country of X 101.9, The Rec Laws Team Brody Hometown Heroes 742. It's Frankie Hollywood and MJ under that yellow warning for our heat. And that's because our Humidex values could reach 38. That is expected for today. Temperature reaching 28. And be prepared for just about everything today. Cloudy, windy, good chance of showers, risk of a thunder shower. It's really thundering and lightning in Cape over Cape Breton right now. But things are going to clear up this afternoon. It's 17 degrees.
1: And be prepared to qualify to win tickets to YQM Country Fest because after 8 o'clock this morning, you're going to hear this. All right, when you hear that after 8 o'clock this morning, be caller number 11, and you will qualify to win those tickets to YQM Country Fest that we are going to give away tomorrow after 8 o'clock. You know what? Taylor Swift was on Jimmy Fallon, and Taylor shared the reason that she didn't tell Ed Sheeran, one of her best friends in the world, about her engagement to Travis Kelce. Here's what she said.
2: He doesn't have a phone.
3: Didn't he write a whole album about an old phone that he had or something?
2: But he doesn't have one that works.
3: Yeah, true. That is true.
2: So he doesn't have a phone, and this is like one thing I love about him. It's very eccentric. Love it. But when I'm going through being like, hey, like, you know, hey, who,
3: all my peeps.
2: Who should we FaceTime? I'm going through my texts and being like, who have I texted within the last month of my life? And he just wasn't there.
3: How do you get a hold of him? The bat signal?
2: You have to email him, and then if you want to instead of FaceTime, he has to find an iPad. They have to give it to him like he's a child.
3: That yes.
2: They give the iPad to him.
3: Yes, and this he watches an episode of Bluey, and then
2: this is one of my absolute favorite people on the planet.
3: And I know, that's like, why I didn't get that.
2: And then
3: that.
2: When the news came out, I was like, oh my God, we forgot to call Ed.
1: They did, and I read that numerous times. Ed Sheeran doesn't have a phone.
0: A phone. That's
1: so
0: interesting.
1: He will use an iPad, but they have to get him the iPad so he can check his email. Like, he doesn't have a phone. So that is the reason why one of her best
0: wow.
1: friends in the whole world.
0: How does he date? Like, right. How does he connect? Or maybe he doesn't.
1: Right. Right. So maybe there you just go. That's so crazy.
0: Wow.
1: That
0: okay.
1: he doesn't have that phone. So I couldn't even imagine.
0: I have a feeling her BFFs were informed very early on.
1: Oh, probably. Yeah.
0: Yeah.
1: Probably. But that's so funny. All right. We're doing
0: Ed
1: the Rainbuster. Ed Sheeran. No phone.
0: Meanwhile, Ed Sheeran's off in Ireland somewhere going, wait, who's getting married? What?
1: Yeah. Taylor Swift, really? I never thought that would happen, actually.
0: Wow. Yeah. Dude, you're like the only one on the planet who doesn't know that.
1: And have a phone, actually.
0: Yeah.
1: We're doing the Brainbuster, powered by Artisan Roofing, delivering the quality of excellence one home at a time. You're going to get the bragging rights and that genius certificate if you can come up with the correct answer to our Brainbuster question.
0: All right. Once again, our Brainbuster question is this. Every year, 105,000 people are injured by this. What is it?
4: I think it's a water hose.
0: Oh, no, that's a good answer, though. Thanks.
4: Okay, thank you.
1: Not a water hose. Every year, 105,000 people are injured by this. What is it? Definitely a summer thing. I don't think you would use one of these in the wintertime.
0: No.
1: Unless it was indoors and it really
0: sometimes you still see them in the winter, but not in use.
1: That's right.
0: Right.
1: Exactly. But in the summertime, kids would definitely use this to no end, right?
0: Kids and big kids.
1: That's right. So what do you think it is? 902-420-1019 for your answer for the Brain Buster.
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0: Today's Country FX 1019. And yeah, it is going to be a long, hot summer if it's anything like today. My goodness. Coming up at 7:50, a big congratulations going out to some Halifax institutions that have truly stood the test of time.
1: All right, get to that after Jade Eagleson of Radio Queen next. We're still doing the Brain Buster, powered by Artisan Roofing, delivering the quality of excellence one home at a time. We're running a little short on time ourselves here. You're going to get the brag rights in that genius certificate if you can come up with the correct answer to our Brain Buster question.
0: Every year, 105,000 people are injured by this. What is it?
1: And we kind of narrowed it down that it's mostly a summer thing. That's right.
0: Little kids, big kids enjoy it.
1: I would love this. What do you think it is?
2: Is it lawn dart?
0: Oh, my word. I haven't played those in decades.
2: They used to have the pointy end.
1: Yeah.
0: Oh,
1: they don't have
0: yeah. That yeah. I think I still have a scar on my butt.
1: Not what That's it is, hilarious. But thank you.
2: All right. Not the answer. Okay. Thank you.
0: Hi, FX1019. Good morning.
3: Hi, a barbecue?
1: No, not a barbecue.
3: Thank you.
1: Good morning, FX1019. What's your answer for the Brain Buster?
3: Hi, is it an ice maker?
1: No, it's not an ice maker.
0: No.
1: Oh, time's up. What is your name?
3: Dawn.
1: All right, Dawn, every year 105,000 people are injured by this. What is it?
0: The answer, trampolines.
3: Oh,
0: bouncy, yeah. bouncy. Uh-oh.
1: That's right. Yeah. Yeah. Things can go wrong very quickly.
0: Yeah. And not just for kids, big kids, too.
3: Oh, I am aware.
1: Well, there's a story there.
0: There
1: we want to know.
0: Yeah.
3: No, you don't want to know.
0: Oh, okay. Whoa.
1: Well, you have a great day.
3: You too.
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0: It's Country FX 101.9, Jade Eagleson and Rodeo Queen, Frankie Hollywood and MJ. Good morning. It's 7:53. Yellow warning, heat, Humidex valleys reaching 38 are expected over the next couple of days. It's going to be cloudy and windy today with a good chance of showers later on this morning and early this afternoon with a risk of a thunder shower. Clearing late this afternoon, high 28, 16 along parts of the coast, Humidex 36, UV index of 7 or high today. At 7:54, it's still windy and still very foggy and 18 degrees.
1: Some of these companies I had no idea have been here in Halifax for that long. How long do you think the Midtown Tavern has been here in Halifax?
0: Well, it's been here a while. Uh-huh. I would have to say probably 1980s.
1: No. Even older than that. 1949.
0: Oh, God.
1: Yeah,
0: wow.
1: It was established. Close. And a big congratulations to a lot of our Halifax institutions. They've stood the test of time. Downtown Halifax Business Commission recently handed out its first ever Business Achievement Awards, recognizing businesses and organizations who have served our community for generations. Among this year's honorees, Alexander Keith Brewery, 1820.
0: Ooh, that's a while, yeah.
1: The U.S. Consulate General, that dates back to 1833.
0: Well, they had beer before that, so that's good.
1: Yeah, priorities.
0: Right.
1: McInnes Cooper, again, had no idea, 1859.
0: Wow. That's
1: McInnes Cooper, no idea, congratulations. Yeah. Zwicker's Gallery, established in 1886. Mm-hmm. The Westin Nova Scotian, since 1930.
0: Holy smokes.
1: As mentioned, Midtown Tavern, a Halifax favorite since 1949. So congratulations to all of our downtown Halifax businesses, and especially those recently awarded the Business Achievement Awards in Excellence.
0: Right on. That's awesome.
1: Mm-hmm. All right. Really is.
0: Speaking of awesome.
1: Yeah.
0: Let's get her done right now.
1: 7:55, high five.
0: Hands in the air, turn to the person close to you.
1: On the count of 3, 2, 1.
0: There it is. The FX 101.9 Folk Optical Web Poll for Tuesday. What is the most Canadian thing of all from this list here? There was bagged milk and poutine and ketchup chips and Kraft dinner. Hockey won the vote, number one, at 45%. After that, the Maple Leaf, number two, and Mounties, number three.
1: And today's question, will you be watching Team Canada play in the World Cup round of 16 Saturday afternoon? Heck yeah. We'll be watching. Are you? Yes or no?
0: That's it. You got two options here. I'd love to know your vote, and you can do that on our website, fx1019.ca.
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1: All right. Traffic's very, very light. A lot of people off today, day after Canada Day. So I really have nothing to let you know about. My goodness, it's light. I just love this. Love looking at the map, and it's just a sea of green.
0: Yeah, there's
1: not red.
0: No red zones anywhere.
1: Yeah, a few yellow ones, though, here and there. Let us know if you come across an issue. 902-420-1019.
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10: Good morning. It is going to be hot today and tomorrow. Environment Canada issued yellow heat warnings for most of the province and a severe thunderstorm watch for Cape Breton as a warm air mass moves through the region. High temperatures today will be in the high 20s to low 30s in most areas, with humidex readings in the high 30s approaching 40. Much the same tomorrow. Nighttime lows in the high teens. Cooler conditions maybe along parts of the immediate Atlantic coast. Environment Canada is advising people to protect yourself and others because extreme heat can affect everyone's health and even be a medical emergency. Determine if you or others around you are at a greater risk of heart illness. Check on older adults, those living alone, and other at-risk people in person or by phone multiple times each day. Watch for early signs of heat exhaustion in yourself and others. That may include headache, nausea, dizziness, thirst, dark urine, intense fatigue. Drink lots of water. The NDP says the new permanent head of the health authority must deliver better results for patients. Claudia Chender congratulated Dr. Nicole Boutelier on her appointment as president and CEO of Nova Scotia Health, but the opposition leader says the Houston government waited years to name a permanent leader. Chender says it raises questions about why the government's creating a new agency when the health authority already has an innovation hub. As people continue to dodge potholes on many roads around the province, the Public Works Department's unveiled new pothole fixing gear. The province has bought 80 pieces of new equipment, some of which were unveiled in Sydney River this week. They'll be hitting the roads to fix the lingering potholes after crews are trained. The gear includes a new method of handling hot asphalt that will result in better, longer-lasting pothole repairs. Well, as Canadians gathered to celebrate our nation in big cities and small villages, Prime Minister Mark Carney spoke about unity, kindness, and strength in his Canada Day speech at the national ceremony in Ottawa. Carney spoke about how four colonies became one country in 1867, betting that they could build something greater than the sum of their parts. He spoke about the infrastructure that helped link the East to the West, the National Railway, the Trans-Canada Highway. He said Canadians have never just imagined a stronger, more united country. We've picked up our tools and built one. In sports at the World Cup, England eliminated Congo 2-1, Belgium 3-2 over Senegal, USA shut down Bosnia and Herzegovina 2-0. Locally, Atletico Ottawa beat the Wanderers 3-1 in a Canada Day game. In baseball, Blue Jays down the Mets 9-3, Red Sox lost to Washington 10-2, and Tigers beat the Yankees 6-2. Now you're up to date. I'm Daryl Good.
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1: Yes, we are under a yellow warning for heat with humidex values reaching 38. Today is going to be cloudy, windy, good chance of showers, risk of a thunder shower, and showers late this morning and early afternoon. Clearing late this afternoon with a high of 28, 16 along the coast, humidex 36, and UV index 7, which is very high. Tonight, cloudy, slight chance of showers late this evening and overnight, a low of 19. Tomorrow, clearing in the morning, windy in the afternoon, but our high reaching 31, 20 along the coast and humidex 40. At 8:03, it is 17 degrees.
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0: X 1019, Lacombe's back in the saddle. Frankie Hollywood and MJ, it's 8:07. So we're giving tickets away to YQM. Keep listening for this, cue to call. And then when you hear it, be calling number 11 and ta-da, you'll qualify for those tickets that we give away tomorrow after 8 o'clock. World Cup matches are linked to a spike in shoplifting, believe it or not. We're going to share with you how in 3 minutes.
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0: Today's Country FX 101.9. That's Nate Holler. Thought about you. It's 8:11. It's Frankie Hollywood and MJC in the sun coming through that fog and clouds. But Environment Canada issuing a yellow warning for our heat with Humidex values reaching 38. Today's high reaching 28. Could see some showers, could have a thunder shower, but things should clear up by this afternoon. And that Humidex up to 36.
1: All right. Before 9 o'clock this morning, you're going to hear this. All right, when you hear that before 9 o'clock this morning, be caller number 11. You will qualify to win tickets to go to YQM Country Fest in Dieppe, New Brunswick at the end of August. World Cup matches are linked to a spike in shoplifting. Now, this seems kind of far-fetched, but then they broke it down. More thefts occur on game days because everybody is distracted and busy watching the matches.
0: Oh, that makes sense.
1: Some shops are adding more security to try to combat this. Retailers and police say some businesses are seeing a 24% spike in thefts on game days. That's a lot.
0: Yeah,
1: 24%.
0: It is.
1: Holy smokes.
0: Wow, we're that invested in the World Cup.
1: In the World Cup. That it takes our attention away, so the thieves come in and raid our stores. That's I mean, bad on us, but the thieves, in order for them to notice this, I mean, they're pretty smart, right? I mean, to get that, to do that.
0: Everybody glued to the old TV.
1: Yes. Yeah. Somebody in back. Dun, dun, dun, dun, dun.
0: Yeah, I know. You know, it's fun. It's funny, not in a great way, too, how sometimes it brings the world together. Mm-hmm. Like, our whole planet has been brought together by the World Cup.
1: That's right.
0: And then somebody takes advantage of that.
1: Of course they do, yeah.
0: There's always that one.
1: The yin and the yang, right?
0: Yeah, you're right. Coming up on MJ's Heroes, just a huge salute to an incredible little girl. She's from Cole Harbor. Now, she's about to embark on the journey of a lifetime, and the whole community is behind her.
1: Share that with you at 8:20. It's Morgan Wallen, Don't We Next.
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0: Today's Country FX 1019, Dierks Bentley. Somewhere on a beach. That's where a lot of people are probably going to be today. Just kind of hanging out.
1: Let's go. Just leave now.
0: Just hit the Queensland beach, right?
1: Yeah.
0: All right, here we go. It's time. Is it a bird?
1: No.
0: A plane?
1: No.
0: It's MJ's here.
1: Oh, thank you for that great introduction, Frankie, because she certainly deserves it. She's 8 years old. Her name is Harper Tanton. And Harper is from Coal Harbor, and she's about to embark on the journey of a lifetime. Harper, unfortunately, lives with a very rare genetic condition. It is called CTNNB1 syndrome. Never heard of it.
0: Wow.
1: Yeah, and she's been selected as one of just three children in the entire world to take part in a groundbreaking gene replacement therapy clinical trial. Later this summer, Harper and her mom, Tara, will be traveling to Slovenia. They're going to be spending 7 months for treatment and follow-up care. The opportunity brings hope, but as you can imagine, it comes with a huge financial burden. The family estimates the trips and extended stays will cost at least $250,000. And the good news, though, the community already rallying around them. A special Purple Day at her school. They've had outpouring of support and other fundraisers to raise this money. Harper Tanton and all of your family. Harper, we're going to be following your journey. You're MJ's heroes today and everybody helping this brave little girl get her chance at a brighter future.
0: All right, if you have something or somebody that should be noted as an MJ's hero, you can contact MJ directly.
1: Please do. Send along your nominations for MJ's Heroes through our website, fx1019.ca.
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0: Today's Country FX 101.9, Madeline Merlot and Slide 844. Frankie Hollywood and MJ, temperature now up to 18 degrees.
1: So the Nathan's annual hot dog eating contest takes place on July 4th, this coming weekend in the U.S. They've broken it down in terms of calories, grams of fat, and sodium a person would consume if they actually ate 70 hot dogs. They have determined that eating 70 hot dogs would mean consuming 19,600 calories. That's in 10 minutes. With 1,225 grams of fat, 61,250 milligrams of sodium, 1,470 grams of carbohydrates, and only 630 grams of protein.
0: And this thing draws a crowd to come and cheer for people consuming all that.
1: Unbelievable. Now, on the men's side, Joey Chestnut, Joey Jaws, won it 17 times.
0: Yeah.
1: And on the women's side, Miki Sudo, 11 times.
0: Wow.
1: And they are the reigning champions of Nathan's Hot Dog Eating Contest.
0: And let me guess, they both, between them, weigh maybe 150 pounds.
1: Maybe. So how many dogs did they eat? Hot dogs. Joey Chestnut holds the all-time men's record of 76 hot dogs and buns in 10 minutes in 2021. And Miki won the women's record of 51 hot dogs and buns in 10 minutes in 2024. Can you imagine eating 51 hot dogs and buns in 10 minutes?
0: It would be chomp, chomp, swallow, chomp, chomp, swallow, chomp, chomp, swallow.
1: Wow. That's unbelievable.
0: That's a lot.
1: Unbelievable. That's right. So,
0: but you know what, though? Hot dogs, they don't fill me up. I can eat a hot dog and 10 minutes later eat something else.
1: Yeah, but 70 in 10 minutes.
0: I mean, yeah, that's a lot.
1: Oh, wow. Okay, we want to qualify you to win tickets to YQM. What is your name?
2: My name's Amy.
0: Amy!
1: Caller number 11! Yes! Amy, you are qualified for a couple of tickets to YQM Country Fest, the end of August. It's going to be an all-star lineup again this year. 3 days of Post Malone, Eric Church, Zach Top, Old Dominion, Carly Pierce, Jake Owen, Justin Moore.
3: Oh my God, what a lineup. What a lineup. This is going to be amazing. I really hope I win.
0: Now, Amy, who would you take with you and who are you most likely to want to see first?
3: Oh my goodness. I want to see Eric Church first, and it's going to be hard to pick who I'm going to take. There's going to be a few people that are going to want to go for sure. Maybe my husband or one of my best friends.
1: I like how you said maybe my husband.
0: Yeah, maybe.
1: If he's really nice to you.
0: Amy's husband, you better start being, go the extra mile.
1: That's right.
0: Like I'm sure he does already.

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1: 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Good morning. It's 8:54. The yellow warning for heat is still in effect right now. Humidex values reaching 38 are expected. It's going to be cloudy and windy with a good chance of showers late this morning and early this afternoon. A risk of a thunder shower in there too. Clearing this afternoon, high 28, 16 along parts of the coast. Humidex 36, UV index of 7 or high. At 8:55, it's still cloudy and foggy, and we're at 19 degrees.
2: Bad boys, what you gonna do? What you gonna do when they come for you?
3: Those knuckleheads in the news. Wow, you never know what's gonna happen at a wedding ceremony or reception. And in India, in this little village, a groom reportedly walked out of his own wedding because the bride's family, they weren't serving what he wanted to serve, and that is mutton curry. So the missing menu item sparked such a big argument that the groom called the whole thing off and walked out. And the story gets even stranger because instead of going home as a single man, no, he just walked down the road and married another woman the same village that very same night. Talk about having a backup plan.
1: Oh, God. Well, I guess. Holy smokes.
3: Wow.
1: Yeah, that wasn't planned or anything.
3: Well, he didn't have to buy a new suit.
1: It was right there.
3: Yeah.
1: He just used what he had on. I wonder if they had the mutton curry.
3: Oh, you know they did.
1: Yeah.
3: I think that's what he really wants to marry.
1: Probably. The FX 109 Vogue Optical Web Poll for Tuesday. What's the most Canadian thing of all? No, it's not mutton curry. It's hockey, actually.
3: Yeah.
1: That came in at 45%. In second place, the Maple Leaf, and in third place, Mounties.
3: Okay, we know the answer to this. Will you be watching Team Canada play in the World Cup round of 16 on Saturday afternoon?
1: There's only two options here. 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
3: Again, a few minor slowdowns here and there this morning, but traffic's been very light. Let us know if you see anything at all, though. 902-420-1019.
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bound. So I hitched down I-65. I climbed into her Trans Am, an hour below Birmingham. She was headed home and I was there for the ride.

0: Today's Country FX 1019, John Michael Montgomery on the 90s at 9. That is the Grundy County Auction sold.
1: Frankie Hollywood and MJ. Tim McGraw next. Right now it's Allison Krauss, When You Say Nothing at All.
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0: Today's Country FX 101.9, ending the 90s at 9. Tim McGraw, just to see you smile with Frankie Hollywood and MJ.
1: Well, this will make you smile, your daily dose of inspiration. This happened on Prince Edward Island. He is 16 years old. His name is Jack Pickering. And Jack works at the local gift shop, you know, souvenirs, things like that. And the gift shop wasn't doing that great. So what did Jack do? Well, he slipped into an Anne of Green Gables dress, a straw hat, and red braids to help promote the gift shop. And he went viral, and he calls himself Man of Green Gables.
0: That's awesome.
1: Now, not only did he become an internet sensation, but so has the gift shop. So he really turned things around, racking up 1.4 million views.
0: Ooh, wow. And, you know, there's probably a lot of people that are going to stop and say, hey, we want to take our get our picture taken
1: yes.
0: with Man of Green Gables.
1: Yeah.
0: I mean, what an idea.
1: Yeah, hey. Could be the next sensation on Prince Edward Island.
0: You never know.
1: Yeah.
0: You never know. You come up with these ideas. You think they're a little foolish, maybe. You just want to attract a little bit of attention, and boom.
1: Boom.
0: There it is.
1: Takes off on its own.
0: That's it, yeah. It's Luke Holmes and Eric Church, Does to Me, next.
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3: Seven times, Bill Casey was elected Member of Parliament. 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The Cumberland Colchester political legend joins us Friday from noon until 1 on FX 101.9.
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1: Frankie Hollywood and MJ Owen Wriggling coming up. Russell Dickerson next. Right now, Gretchen Wilson, Redneck Woman.
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1: 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Tucker Wetmore next. Right now, Shania Twain, Any Man of Mine.
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1: 7 times, Bill Casey was elected Member of Parliament. First as a progressive conservative, then as a conservative, then kicked out of the party by Stephen Harper, he won as an independent, before returning as a liberal. And now the 81-year-old Casey is about to launch his book, The Zigzag Tale of Politics, What Really Happens Behind the Curtains of Parliament. The Cumberland Colchester political legend joins us Friday from noon until 1 on FX 1019.
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1: Hot today, mainly cloudy, maybe showers or thunder showers later before clearing late this afternoon, but windy and hot with a high 28, humidex around 36, much cooler at the coast. Increasing cloud early this evening, chance of showers or thunder showers, patchy fog below 19. Clearing tomorrow morning, windy and even hotter with a high 31 and humidex near 40.

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2: We've got a mix of sun and cloud today. Hot and humid, 28 degrees, feeling like 36 with the Humidex. The heat warning into the weekend. Increasing cloudiness early this evening with a chance of scattered showers. Risk of a thunder shower, low 19. And clearing off Friday morning with a high of 31, feeling like 40 with the Humidex. Sun and cloud in 29 Saturday, sunny 24 Sunday.
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10: We've got a mix of sun and cloud today. Hot and humid, 28 degrees, feeling like 36 with the Humidex. That heat warning into the weekend. Increasing cloudiness early this evening with a chance of scattered showers. Risk of a thunder shower, low 19. And clearing off Friday morning with a high of 31, feeling like 40 with the Humidex. Sun and cloud in 29 Saturday, sunny 24 Sunday.
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1: 7 times, Bill Casey was elected Member of Parliament. 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And now the 81-year-old Casey is about to launch his book, The Zigzag Tale of Politics, what really happens behind the curtains of Parliament. The Cumberland Colchester political legend joins us Friday from noon until 1 on FX 1019.
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4: We've got a mix of sun and cloud today. Hot and humid, 28 degrees, feeling like 36 with the Humidex. The heat warning into the weekend. Increasing cloudiness early this evening with a chance of scattered showers. Risk of a thunder shower, low 19. And clearing off Friday morning with a high of 31, feeling like 40 with the Humidex. Sun and cloud in 29 Saturday, sunny 24 Sunday.
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0: Ace Country FX 101.9 at 2:17 on a Thursday. It is Lexi driving you home, hanging out with you today, enjoying the sunshine from afar and specifically from inside because it is very, very hot out. Despite the fact that it is windy, it is very, very hot. We are in the middle of a heat warning, which is always fun, but we'll talk more about that later. In the meantime, I wanted to tell you that there is still a chance for you to get your votes in for today's Vogue Optical web poll. The question is, will you be watching Team Canada play in the World Cup round of 16 Saturday afternoon? Yes or no? Well, 73% of you say you actually won't be watching it. And honestly, I probably won't either, but I will definitely be looking for the updates online during and after. That is for sure, because it's always fun to see those things and how they play out, even if you're not super big into the sport. FX1019.ca is where you can cast your vote, where it is anonymous. But if you do want to talk about it, you can bring it over to our socials.
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2: A quarter of adults have forgotten how to work out either fractions or percentages. 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

Mackenzie Porter and Owen Rigling coming home to you. 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We've got Dasha coming up first. Here's Lady A.

0: Zach McPhee, Smoke, Today's Country, FX 101.9. It is 2:36 on a Thursday, a very hot Thursday, and we're going to talk about that because we're going to take a peek at the weather.
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0: Well, as mentioned, we are in a heat warning for today, Friday into Saturday. So cooler conditions can be expected along the parts of the Atlantic coast, but for the most part, we're expecting it to be hot, hot, hot. So in the immediate future, mix of sun and cloud for today. There is a small chance of showers and risk of thunderstorm, especially with that heat wave. Windy, not that it matters a whole lot, high of 28. Humidex making it feel more like 36. Tonight, increasing cloudiness early this evening. Chance of showers or thunder shower overnight, low of 19. Everything should clear up if it does happen. Tomorrow morning, we're expecting a high of 31, humidex of 40, and a mix of sun and cloud for Saturday with a high of 29. Like I said, hot. It is 25, feeling like 31 with the humidex at 237.
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0: laws, never drinking again. Today's Country, FX 101.9 at 3:18. And I have an update for you. Just remember that I am just the messenger. Fuel update at the pumps tonight at midnight. So gas and diesel are both going up. Gas going up 7.9 cents per liter. Diesel going up 2 cents per liter. So again, gas up 7.9 cents. Diesel up 2 cents. That is also posted on our socials, FX 101.9 on Facebook and Instagram.
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2: There's a new survey out from Talker Research and found that most married couples only go to bed at the same time about 3 nights a week, with an average of an 80-minute gap on other nights. 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Couples who describe themselves as very happy actually share bedtime 4 nights a week. 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

the newest from High Valley Fools, Today's Country, FX 101.9. It's 3:28. Lexi here with you. We've got Josh Ross coming up first. Here's Ella Langley and Morgan Wallen.

0: Today's Country, FX 1019. That was Toby Keith, As Good As I Once Was. It's 3:39 and it is hot, hot, hot out there. And we're actually going to be talking shortly about that and mostly about ways to beat the heat, because Jay's Thursday This or That is coming up very, very shortly. In the meantime, though, we're going to tell you a little bit about the weather coming up next.
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0: We are in the middle of a heat wave into Saturday. For today, it's been honestly pretty hot out. it was expected a high of 28, but it definitely feels hotter than that with the Humidex. This evening, increasing cloudiness. There's a chance of showers and a risk of thundershower overnight, low of 19. Everything should clear up, though, for tomorrow morning. Windy, not that it matters, because we're still expecting a high of 31, Humidex 40. And Saturday, mix of sun and cloud with a high of 29. It's 27 degrees, feeling like 36 in Halifax.
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1: Brett Kissel and Dierks Bentley, Hurtin' Songs, Today's Country, FX 101.9. It is a Thursday, which means Jay's Thursday, This or That is back. And we want to know how you prefer to beat the heat, because honestly, it's a very topical thing right now, considering we're in the middle of a heat wave. So we want you to choose between a pool or a beach. Which one would you rather, be at or by or in or around when it comes to beating the heat? If you could only pick one, would it be a pool or a beach? I think for myself, honestly, it would have to be a beach, because you can't beat that, you know, nice, cool ocean breeze that comes off of it. That's how I survived in the Bahamas when I was visiting Nassau, was being by the beach, because that was the only place that you could feel outside a little bit of cool air, was with that ocean breeze kind of sweeping up off the shore. So that would be my vote. Let me know, let us know what yours would be on FX1019 on Facebook and Instagram. We're going to be hearing from Lainey Wilson coming up next.
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Justin Moore on FX 101.9 just after 4 o'clock on a very, very hot Thursday. Please stay safe, stay hydrated, stay cool as best you can. Here's Kane Brown.

0: Stephen Lee Olson, today's Country FX 1019. It's Lexi hanging out with you, keeping you company. Hopefully you are staying cool on this hot, hot day. And if you haven't done it yet, today is Thursday, which means Jay's Thursday This or That is back. We have another question for you today. The question is, we're essentially talking about how you want to beat this heat. Would you rather hang out by the pool or the ocean? This could be hanging out by it, swimming in it, whatever you choose. Pool versus beach. Let us know. 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

0: Country, FX 1019. That was Dustin Lynch and Jelly Roll. We're going to be hearing shortly from Luke Combs and his latest, but first, we're going to take a peek at the weather, see how things are going to play out over there.
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5: We've got a mix of sun and cloud today. Hot and humid, 28 degrees, feeling like 36 with the Humidex. That heat warning into the weekend. Increasing cloudiness early this evening with a chance of scattered showers. Risk of a thunder shower, low 19. And clearing off Friday morning with a high of 31, feeling like 40 with the Humidex. Sun and cloud in 29 Saturday, sunny 24 Sunday.
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0: That song also brings me back to Halifax Music Fest. How incredible was it to see the Chicks perform live right here in Halifax? I mean, come on. Today's Country, FX 101.9. It's almost 5 o'clock. We are moving things along today and a very hot day one of many. At least three is what we're expecting. Haley Benedict, Alan Jackson, and more are on the way.
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Thomas Rhett, Today's Country, FX 101.9. And this past weekend, I saw a girl jamming in Wolfville to this song with her windows down. It was absolutely blasting. So if you were that girl in Wolfville this weekend, shout out to you because you're awesome.

0: Megan Patrick on FX 101.9. Don't forget that Sackville Community Days are still going on. It didn't end with Canada Day. We are expecting more events to take a look at some of the things going on. Mostly it's July the 4th, so this weekend there's still more to come. A concert and food trucks from 6 until 10, and fireworks at 10 o'clock on First Lake. So this is at 266 Lakeview Avenue in Middle Sackville. So if you thought Canada Day was the last of the celebrations, you are sorely mistaken in the best way possible. The rain date, by the way, for the fireworks is July 5th. You can get full details on fx1019.ca/events.
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0: 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We are going to be hearing from Shaboozy coming up shortly, but first we're going to take a peek at the weather and tell you more about this heat wave we're in.
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5: Increasing cloudiness with a 30% chance of showers late this evening and overnight with a risk of thunder shower and the low 19. A brisk southwest wind should drop to light. And then it's clearing off early Friday morning with that heat warning still in effect, though. 31 with a humidex closer to 40. A few clouds for Friday night. Breezy, the low of 22. Sun and cloud 29 Saturday. Sunny and 24 Sunday.
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0: I do too. The Reclaws, FX 1019, almost 6 o'clock, and still no sign of the heat really toning it down, at least not that much. So if you don't have your AC units in somehow or whatever it is that you use inside to beat the heat, you probably should get on that because it's going to be a little stifling. Stella Lefty is coming up with that new one, Boston. That's up next.
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0: Brett Kissel on FX 1019. I recently had to take an exam, a test, if you will. It was just multiple choice. But I feel like every time, like I have one of those brains where every time I go and I'm tested on some kind of knowledge, I lose every ounce of that knowledge. The second I start a test or, you know, any sort of quiz type thing, I know nothing. And I don't know what it is about our brains that go into that blackout mode. I'm sure there's science to it, but man, it drives me nuts. That's why I'm thankful that this one was open book. But even so, it's just crazy because I could go on and on about this, you know, particular topic, which for me was childbirth education. And yet not a single thought was in my brain when I first started that test.
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0: Country FX 101.9. I've been enjoying seeing Jess Moskaluk as a new mama. You find those people sometimes where it's like, oh man, they were really, you know, made for this. I feel like that's the way it is, or at least looks to be with Jess. She really was, built for being a mama. Her and her baby and her family are just so, so cute.
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2: Increasing cloudiness with a 30% chance of showers late this evening and overnight with a risk of thunder shower and the low 19. A brisk southwest wind should drop to light, and then it's clearing off early Friday morning with that heat warning still in effect, though. 31 with a humidex closer to 40. A few clouds for Friday night, breezy, the low of 22. Sun and cloud in 29 Saturday, sunny and 24 Sunday.
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0: That was the latest from Rosewood Avenue, Leaving Town, Today's Country, FX 101.9. And that wraps up my time with you for today. I am hitting the road and heading home to my AC because it has been hot, hot, hot. I'm very thankful for heat pumps right now. That is heat pumps and cold water. Because otherwise I don't know if I'd be able to sleep. I can sleep when I'm chilly, but I cannot sleep when it is too hot out. And I'm one of those people that can't sleep without some kind of blanket on top of me. 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Enjoy the rest of your night. I'll be back tomorrow at 2.
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4: The increasing cloudiness with a 30% chance of showers late this evening and overnight with a risk of thunder shower and the low 19. A brisk southwest wind should drop to light, and then it's clearing off early Friday morning with that heat warning still in effect, though. 31 with the humidex closer to 40. A few clouds for Friday night, breezy, a low of 22. Sun and cloud in 29 Saturday, sunny and 24 Sunday.
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2: I was 8 years old. I went to Pugwash. We went to visit some family friends.
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2: And it was my first trip from Cape Breton to Pugwash. I can remember, oh my God, we're so far from home. Then when we got there, I got out of the car. It was like a whole different world. Like, I was so strange about everything.
3: Right? Pugwash. So. A whole different world. When I was eight, my dad took my sister and I to London, England.
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3: 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I remember knocking on the washroom door and somebody inside says, occupied. I had no idea what that meant. I'm like, I'm 8 years old. They were very polite. Yes. They said, occupied. And me, I'm still knocking.
2: Wow.
3: I had to go. Yes, I went to London when I was eight, and that is my memory.
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1: Halifax has the highest rate of weed consumption in Canada. Wastewater testing has repeatedly shown Halifax with the highest cannabis levels per capita. The data compares major cities including Toronto, Montreal, Vancouver, and Edmonton. While Toronto leads the Canada in total volume consumed, Halifax ranks highest when it's adjusted to population. And all that goes in the wastewater, which goes through the water treatment plants, and then we drink it. So what does that say? We're all high.
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